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0: Yo, yo, is this Eric?
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0: Homie, you won the grand prize to see the queen of hip-hop soul, Mary J. Blige. I'm talking tickets, hotel, airfare, and a meet and greet with Mary, plus dinner for two. 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
2: Man, cut that out. 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
0: As a heart attack, and Lord knows, I don't want one of those, man. Bottom line, man, you got two tickets to see Mary J. Blige.
1: Oh, my God, I'm speechless.
0: It's a big question right here. Who are you planning on taking with you?
1: I'm going to take the wife. Won't have no place to come home to.
0: The saying is, happy wife, happy life, huh? Congratulations. Enjoy, man.
1: Yeah, my birthday's September 22nd.
0: What more can I say? You got the birthday blessing and Mary J.
1: Hey, this is Eric Williams. I just want to see Mary J. Blige, the one and only.
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6: Hello?
7: Yo, is this Eric?
6: Yeah, this is me. What's happening?
7: Homie, you won the grand prize to see the queen of hip-hop soul, Mary J. Blige. 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
6: Man, cut that out. 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
7: As a heart attack, and Lord knows, I don't want one of those, man. Bottom line, man, you got two tickets to see Mary J. Blige.
6: I'm speechless.
7: It's a big question right here. Who are you planning on taking with you?
6: I'm going to take the wife. Won't have no place to come home to.
7: The saying is, happy wife, happy life, huh? Congratulations. Enjoy, man.
6: Yeah, my birthday's September 22nd.
7: What more can I say? You got the birthday blessing and Mary J.
6: Hey, this is Eric Williams. I just want to touch to see Mary J. Blige, the one and only.
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13: Yo, yo, is this Eric?
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13: Has a heart attack, and Lord knows, I don't want one of those, man. 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
14: I'm going to take the wife. 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
13: 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Congratulations. Enjoy, man.
14: Yeah, my birthday's September 22nd.
13: What more can I say? You got the birthday blessing and Mary J.
14: Hey, this is Eric Williams. I just want to touch to see Mary J. Blige, the one and only.
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I'm Nikki D. Marks. By 1 o'clock this morning, I called Truck Turner the movie. 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

0: I'm serious. About what, 1 or 2 o'clock this morning, I was just running through the channels, and I saw Truck Turner. I haven't seen Truck Turner movies since I was a teenager, going to the movies on Sundays. And let me tell you, Isaac Hayes, in case something, you got to be grown to know about Truck Turner. Anyway, I'm Nikki D. March, No Stress Express, at 104.1 WDOT. 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

0: giving a deserving someone the Shoe Booty of the Week award. It is the D.L. Hughley Show. 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Kyle, my favorite shore bus operator. Pull that string. We got to go.
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